A long playlist of today's best mix of R&B continues right now on V1017.

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15: Some showers, low 70s this morning. Rain will continue through the day. Will be a little bit cooler, though, with a high in the low 80s. For showers, low 80s for Wednesday. Not much change in our pattern for Thursday. Cloudy, showers mainly in the afternoon with a high in the upper 80s. From the Georgia Weather Net, I'm meteorologist Jason Woolley-Young.
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Baskin Robbins, known for its many flavors, but I guarantee you the early days of ice cream didn't include these two. Today's fun fact kind of turned my stomach a bit. And of course, I got to share with you. It's coming up after a few requests on V1017.

Baskin Robbins has 31 flavors, but I guarantee you these two are not on the menu. Yes, it's that time for the fun fact of the day. We're V1017. Today's mix of R&B. Your girl, Emmy Williams, here. I bring this to you every day because I learned something new thanks to that email blast I'm subscribed to that I fact checked and share with you. So apparently, in the early days of ice cream flavors, it used to include Parmesan and oysters. Now, I've always thought it was odd for people to get bubblegum ice cream

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If you're an Amazon shopper, Prime Days are here, and back-end deals are all over the place. Now, I hate that site. I'm trying not to buy anything off there, but I just might have to fall on my sword for a new

0: 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Today's mix of R&B. Hope you're having a great Tuesday. And I'm officially caught up on a few things. I know I said I was going to stop watching it. I was going to hate the season, but I am sucked in. Love Island. Don't judge me. Sometimes you're just going to watch something so you don't have to think, right? And Criminal Minds Evolution. I'm finally caught up on that bad boy. Talk about intent. And over the weekend, my friend's daughter, who's 3, made me watch this movie called Pout Pout Fish on Prime. Yes, it's animated. Yes, I cried. And yes, I fell in love with every character. Look, it's about balance, okay? And if you have little ones or you just love animated movies, you might want to check out Pout Pout Fish.
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1: there's so many bad examples on the internet of what love look like or what a man look like. Right. I think that is a really great glowing example. So shout out to Russell Wilson.
0: Yeah,
1: man.
0: For real.
2: Glowing example.
0: I need somebody to go with me to the father-daughter dance. I never went.
1: Yeah. Oh, God.
0: Shoot.
3: Let go of that.
0: Get
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2: You need a daughter, though.
3: 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Right.
0: Hey, listen.
1: And you know what day it is, man. Wednesday, hump day. We got to get into it with more hot topics and your opinion on some of these dope discussions.
2: Come on. Also, man, you know, I got my latest episode of... Oh, that's what we're doing?
0: Oh,
2: okay. I got to put a lot of people in check.
3: Hey.

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